was Bessie Smith, Any Woman's Blues. Before that, Magic Sam, 21 and Days in Jail. Little Walter did Crazy Mix-Up World. Lena Horne did Sometimes I Feel Like a Motherless Child. And Sidney Bechet started us off with I Thought I Heard Buddy Bolden Say. That was from 1939. You're listening to KBCZ 89.3 FM, Boulder Creek Community Radio. This is the Friday afternoon drive time show, and I'm Mountain Mama sitting in for Trevor Blue this afternoon on his show. All right. Well, let me see what's on our clipboard, if there's anything you would maybe like to know about. If you like cars, there's going to be a car meet November 1st from 12:30 to 2:30 at the River Run at Brookdale Lodge. It's right there in Brookdale. It's sponsored by the River Run, and all makes and models are welcome. Counting to Five for Disaster Preparedness. The Volunteer Center of Santa Cruz is partnered with Cal OES to help Santa Cruz County prepare for disasters. 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I have that on my phone and get alerts on a regular basis. 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The number there is 831-427-5070 and ask for information about the Listos campaign. It looks like Oak Strong Martial Arts in Felton has a soft-style karate for seniors. So if you're a senior and ever wanted to learn karate, this might be your opportunity. If you want more information, oakstrong.net/seniors, or call Neville Loberg, the instructor. You can go, the phone number there is 831-252-2628. And if you're looking for some music to go to in the next week or so, The Ugly Mug has Pepino D'Agostini, he's going to be at The Ugly Mug on October 13th. That's Tuesday. Doors open at 6:30. Show starts at 7. And let's see what else is going on. Swag in Boulder Creek is having their summer, well, now fall, concert series. October 17th at 5 p.m. Spun is going to be playing. And let's see, 5 to 8. And that's at the Swag. Spun does classic rock and party rock hits. So, if you wanted to know. This Wednesday, October 14th, Joe's Bar will host Jimmy Dillon on Neighborhood Night. He's a guitarist, singer, and a musical director for Clarence Big Band Clemens, played with Santana, Bob Dylan, and more. And that starts at 8 o'clock at Joe's Bar right down the street, right here in Boulder Creek. Okay, let's get back to the music. I got something from Muddy Waters for you. It's called Tiger in Your Tank.

I can hardly read. It's so lonesome here. So lonesome here. I can't hardly rest. Laid down last night, tried to take my rest.

somebody's angel. But you won't with a hen, won't cackle when she lays. But you won't with a hen. But you won't with a woman who won't do nothing she says.

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right, you're listening to KBCZ 89.3 FM, Boulder Creek Community Radio, and this is the Monday afternoon drive time show, and I'm Mountain Mama hosting today for Trevor Blue. Okay, I'm playing a bunch of blues tunes if you hadn't noticed. That was Memphis Slim doing a song called Mother Earth from 1959. Billie Holiday was before that. The song was Foolin' Myself from 1937. And then we heard John Lee Hooker, Crawlin' Kingsnake, classic. And Mississippi John Hurt did a Lonesome Blues, and Muddy Waters started us off with Tiger in Your Tank, a song like many songs I've played on many shows that was kind of inspired by an advertisement. It was, I think, 76. Gas stations were advertising, want to put a tiger in your tank. There was actually a really cute tiger mascot as well. All right, a little double entendre there too. Okay, let's do a check of the traffic while I'm on the mic. 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Or the phone number is 831-461-4300. Traffic right now is, it's drive time. So there are a few slow spots, but not too bad overall. On Highway 9, there's slowdowns in the usual areas where we have ongoing construction projects. And that's the two bridge replacement projects north of town. Actually, Brookdale looks pretty good. So that's good to know. A little bit slow at the light in Felton, only mainly in the southbound lanes. So as you're approaching that intersection with Highway 9 and Graham Hill Road, it's a bit slow. After that, though, you can get all the way down into Santa Cruz, no problem, if you're traveling south from Felton. Highway 17 looks great. It's wide open from Los Gatos through Lexington Hills area, into Scotts Valley and Positiempo. So both directions are open at the moment, no problems. Same for the drive on Highway 1 along the coast. It's clear from San Gregorio through Swanton and Davenport and into the west side of Santa Cruz. Both lanes free and clear. Once you get into the west side, though, there is some slowing, as usual, in the Mission area and that intersection where Highway 9 and 1 meet at River is slow. The good news is the transition between 17 and 1, either north or southbound, is clear, so the fishhook looks good. So Highway 1 does start slowing around Live Oak in the southbound lanes, gets heavy through Soquel and Capitola, and it's one of those days where it's going to be very slow and then slow and then very slow and then slow. So it's just like stop and go traffic. So be very careful in that area. Between Live Oak and south of Aptos, it's going to be, you're going to be in and out of heavy and less heavy traffic. So that's the dangerous part because people start speeding up when it lightens up and then you got another very slow section, so just be careful out there, okay? The northbound lanes are free and clear at the moment between Watsonville and Santa Cruz, so it's just those southbound lanes. All right, well, we're doing blues today, I brought a bunch of stuff from my own collection, so it's a little different than what Trevor Blue usually plays, but blues nonetheless, just some a little older and from other genres besides straight old blues. We got I'm doing a lot of old jazz, which also it contains some blues there. So I'm going to do one from Anita O'Day next called Memories of You.

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0: You know, that was only the nomination round.
1: It's the finals?
0: Right. They are now active from September 21st through October 18th, and we'll need everybody's vote.
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And you are listening to the Drive Time Show. Happy Monday, everybody. I'm Mountain Mama, filling in for Trevor Belew this afternoon. And we just heard Elin Jewell doing a good cover of It's Your Voodoo Workin'. Before that, we heard C6 Steve doing a song called I Don't Know Why She Loved Me, But She Do. Otis Rush did You Know My Love, a good cover of a Willie Dixon tune. Memphis Minnie did a song that she wrote, Nothing in Ramblin'. Boy, I've heard a lot of covers of that one, too. She was a pioneer in the blues and one of the few women in the 30s and 40s that were writing and singing songs. Yeah, she wrote that one, and that was from 1940. And starting us off was Anita O'Day doing Memories of You. Yeah. So let me do a quick check of the weather. This KBCZ weather report has no underwriter. So if you have a business and you'd like to become an underwriter, support the station, we would love to have you. We've got some very long-term underwriters that we love to death. 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Just go check it out there. And then you can contact Tina Davey, our station manager. There's a form right there online, and she'll get back to you and walk you through the process. All right. And this is a sweet spot, too, because we will read your underwriter spot every time we do the weather, which when there's a live DJ in here, we do it every hour. So, yeah, you get a little more exposure than just the regular feed, the ones that go into the feed. Okay, so weather. For the San Lorenzo Valley, it looks like we're going to have a low of 46 tonight, high of 74 tomorrow, and sunny. 79 and sunny on Wednesday, and temperatures start to creep up on us. Thursday, 89, 94 on Friday, and I know that Saturday's going to be in the 90s as well, and then it's going to cool down again. So it's going to be quite nice. For Scotts Valley, you're currently 69 degrees, looking for a low 46 for you too. 72 tomorrow with sunny skies, and the sun's going to be out with us through the weekend. 72 tomorrow, 75 on Wednesday, 86 on Thursday, and 91 on Friday, and also something within the 90s and on Saturday as well. So warming up a little over the weekend. For Santa Cruz, currently 69 degrees, looking for a low tonight of 49, 72 tomorrow and sunny, 72 on Wednesday as well, 83 on Thursday and 86 on Friday. So even at the beach, it's going to be warming up over the weekend just a little bit. You are still under a coastal flood advisory until 10 p.m. Wait a minute, they changed it on me. Until 3 p.m. October 13th. Okay. And that's the coastal flood advisory. The beach hazard statement expires at 10 p.m. tonight. So those are still active, but about to expire. So that's the good news. So be careful around the high tides and the beach hazard statement. There's chance of rip currents and sneaker waves and all of that stuff on the beach. So I saw some spectacular wave pictures on Facebook, so the waves are pretty high right now, but that will end soon. So just keep an eye on that. All right, well, let's get back to the music. I've got Elmore James queued up. The Sky Is Crying.
Here you go.

I'd work for you, I'd even slave for you, I'd be a banker or a knave for you, whatever that is. And if that isn't love, it'll have to do.

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What more can I say? 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Well, I won't do it. I'd lie for you, yeah. I'd even cry for you, yeah. I'd tear the stars down from the skies for you. If that isn't love, well, skip it. It'll have to do.

right. That was Peggy Lee with Benny Goodman Orchestra. Yeah, Blues in the Night. And that was from 1941. Before that, we heard Fats Waller doing a tune called Until the Real Thing Comes Along. And Elmore James started us off on that set with The Sky Is Crying, one of his very famous tunes. Kind of put him on the on everybody's radar. Yeah. All right. Well, I'm getting close to the end of my show. I saw Lady Velvet. She's in Studio B getting set up. And so she will be on shortly. And I just wanted to let you know that there's lots more programming the rest of the evening. Monday nights are jammed full of great shows. So after me, Lady Velvet will be in to do her show called Oh My Goth, and right out of Studio B, and that's from 6 to 8 p.m. After that, The Mountain Road goes from 8 to 10 p.m. There may be a sub tonight, but I don't see a name for that show. And then Unburied Treasure happens from 10 to 11:45 tonight with the Randy Man. Yeah. And so stay tuned for great shows. And then since this is Monday, tomorrow we'll have our usual lineup in the morning with Rosemary Chalmers, and then at 1 o'clock, we'll have Shelley Z doing her All 80s show, one of our newer shows. And then our drive time show tomorrow is Stir Fry from 4 to 6. And we've got Telemetric Transmission and Earth Church and probably Prague after that next on Tuesday. So lots of great stuff happening here at KBCZ. Thanks for listening today, and stay tuned for more great tunes. Here's my last song. It's called Freight Train Blue. No, I am going to change that up. I'm going to do Ron Hacker, Two-Timin' Woman. Here you go.

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Welcome to Oh My Goth.

Well, good evening there, beautiful creatures, and welcome to Oh My Goth on KBCZ 89.3 FM. I'm moving the mic here because, I'm sounding a little a little nasally. I don't like that. That makes me feel like I'm in the Midwest. Yeah, something like that. Welcome to spooky season when people voluntarily wear masks as opposed to, well, the rest of the year when we wear them to remain employed. Gainfully, I hope. So tonight, that's what we're talking about, the masks we wear. Professional you, pleasant you, and, you know, family gathering you, who's learned to chew very slowly when someone says something, well, spectacularly stupid. And that gifted little actor who says, no worries. There are worries. There's a committee of worries. They have minutes. Tonight is for the strong one everyone leans on, but nobody checks on. The funny one expected to make their breakdown entertaining, and the easygoing one who finally said, actually, no, causing widespread panic among people who had mistaken their kindness for, well, a lifetime access pass. Apparently, there were no cancellation instructions. Now, some masks are useful. You don't owe the person ahead of you at the grocery store your complete emotional history, especially if they're already arguing about a coupon. And sometimes a costume lets us express something we usually keep hidden. Put on velvet, give yourself a stage name, and suddenly you have opinions with excellent projection. But there's a difference between choosing a role and getting trapped in one. When did being dependable become, well, being permanently available? And when did being kind become agreeing to everything? And why does the expression, you've changed, so often arrive immediately after you stop doing somebody's errands? Yes, darling, I've changed. Please update your records. Tonight, we're giving the person underneath all that compulsory charm a little room. You can be tired. You can have needs. You can love someone and still decline their invitation to spend Saturday carrying a sofa up three flights of stairs. We've got dark, delicious music tonight, some industrial machinery to drown out your internal performance review, and a striking astrology report later tonight for anyone whose rising sign is currently listed under Do Not Disturb. So, loosen the mask. Set down the smile you've been holding since 9 this morning. For the next 2 hours, nobody needs you to be a pleasure to work with. This is Oh My Goth. Now, let's make some beautiful noise.

creation. You know, patient, collaborative, somehow delighted by a spreadsheet. This person says, hey, thanks for flagging that. When the person underneath would like to flag down a getaway car as soon as possible. And that famous phrase, hey, just circling back. A phrase that makes us sound kind of like polite vultures, really. Or per my last email, practically a threat written in business casual, wouldn't you say? We all make adjustments to get through the day. But if you've spent 8 hours being agreeable, you might arrive home with the social capacity of a haunted printer. That doesn't mean you don't love your people. It means someone asked you to, hop on a quick call 6 times, and each time another small part of your spirit left without giving notice. Give yourself a second. Give yourself a minute. Hey, give yourself a few minutes between performances. If you need to, sit in the driveway, listen to a tune, stare at a tree that has never once asked you for a deliverable. The peeps who love you can wait a few minutes for your soul to catch up.

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You're listening also to, well, Oh My Goth, Mondays from 6 to 8 p.m., your favorite gothic, well, enclave, if you will. We're talking about spooky season. And masks, right? So that seems appropriate, given the theme. And the kind of masks we wear throughout our lives. So I guess a loose metaphor, if you will. Let's talk about the family mask, shall we? Always a fun one as we're getting close to holiday season. Well, or the spooky season's a whole month for me. But anyway, nothing quite like returning to a family gathering and discovering you've been cast in the same role that you had at 7, maybe even 17. You might have built a career, survived a heartbreak or two, and developed some actual wisdom there. But someone still remembers that time that you dropped the casserole. And apparently, that remains your most relevant qualification. There's the responsible one, the difficult one, the baby, the one everyone worries about, the one no one worries about, which can be its own spectacular inconvenience. Family can preserve an old version of you with the dedication of a museum curator. Wait, you don't like that. Well, I did when I was 12. I also liked a boy that ate paste. Things evolve. You're allowed to introduce the current edition, you know. You can always say, hey, that's not really me anymore. That's the old me. This is the new me. You can decline the family argument, you know. You can leave before your shoulders permanently attach themselves to your ears. And if somebody says, hey, we're only joking, nudge, nudge, you can also say, wonderful, let's find a new joke. There's billions available. Surely we can retire the one about you. So, just a little friendly advice. Stick to your chosen family when in doubt. I do. Here's Capulet Loves Montague, A Starry Night, KBCZ 89.3 FM. Oh my goth.

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Oh yes, it is time for the Gothstrology Report for this fine week of, well, starting yesterday would have been October 11th, but today it's the 12th and this is the day we announce it. So it's time, my friends, for Gothstrology, my beautiful creatures. The Celestial Performance Review, nobody requested, but you know, here we are. Tonight we're talking about the masks we wear. And some of you have been playing the easygoing one so convincingly that people now are genuinely upset to discover you actually have preferences. How inconsiderate. You've developed a personality outside their requirements. Well, we've got the strong one, whose reward for handling everything is being given everything else. The funny one, whose distress apparently needs a punchline before anyone will listen. And the mysterious one, who could save everybody 45 minutes by answering a direct question, you know? Then there's, I'm fine. Darling, you've reorganized a drawer with the intensity of a hostage negotiator. Something is happening. You don't owe everybody access to your inner life, but someone who loves you might appreciate an update before your only remaining form of communication is aggressively unloading the dishwasher. Tonight, let the mask slip a little bit. Admit you need help. State a preference. Tell somebody you're tired before volunteering to chair the committee. And if anyone says, you've changed, congratulate them on noticing. Their powers of observation have finally arrived. These forecasts, they're entertainment. Please, don't make major life decisions because a woman called Lady Velvet insulted your moon placement on community radio. Aries, your quote-unquote, I've got this mask is impressive. Unfortunately, we've seen the plan. Accept assistance. Taurus, stop pretending you're low maintenance. Tell people what you want before silently grading their performance. Gemini, you have a personality for every occasion. Tonight, bring the one that doesn't require a follow-up explanation. Cancer, that caretaker mask needs some washing. Let somebody look after you without supervising them. Leo, you don't have to earn affection with a spectacular entrance. Arrive tired. We'll cope. Virgo, it's quicker if I do it, has become your unpaid job description. Let someone else learn where the towels go. Libra, say what you prefer. What everyone wants is how you end up eating somewhere you hate. Mystery is attractive, Scorpio. Making someone guess whether you're angry or hungry is less so. Hey, Sagittarius, try admitting something hurt before turning it into a joke. Your feelings deserve more than a clever exit. Capricorn, you're a person, not the emergency contact for civilization. Put the phone down. Aquarius, the detached intellectual act is lovely. You may also ask for a hug using actual words. Pisces, stop changing shape to fit the room. Someone worth knowing will make space for you. And that, my friends, is your Gothstrology report. May your boundaries hold, your friends check in, and your pleasant face get the evening off. Back to the music now. It has considerably fewer demands. 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Yeah, that's us. We're right at that stop sign. We can see you. Please stop. We love it when you do. Oh My Goth is here Monday nights from 6 to 8 p.m. with Lady Velvet, Mistress of the Mountains. Now here is Sierra Vanes, My Poison, KBCZ 89.3 FM. 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

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That sounds so delightful, doesn't it? Sounds so passionate. Something. Well, we're talking about masks, and you know, we always wear them. I might have one on right now. You don't know, do you? Well, here's the lovely part of taking off a mask. Sometimes somebody likes you more. You finally admit you're nervous, and they say, "Oh, me too." You confess you don't know what you're doing, and suddenly everyone stops pretending they received an instruction manual. Sometimes you might say, "I'd actually rather go home," and your friend has their coat on before you finish the sentence. Small miracle, two adults liberated from a gathering neither wanted to attend. Happens more than you know. Being honest gives other people somewhere to be honest also. You don't have to announce every feeling to the entire room. Pick someone who has earned your trust. Someone who can hear a difficult truth without immediately making it about their own vacation. Someone who remembers what you told them. Someone whose kindness survives being told no. That's a person worth letting backstage. Well, my time is coming to a close here, people, at least for this evening. This is Lady Velvet on Oh My Goth. And here's some music for the face you make when you finally get home.

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Sam the Ram and guests will highlight all kinds of wonderful records throughout time with personal testimonials about why these records have affected who they have. Here on KBCZ 89.3 FM, Boulder Creek Community Radio.

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0: You know, that was only the nomination round.
1: It's the finals?
0: Right. 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
1: 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I'm on it!

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book now, but it's the Summer of Mike on the Mike D Show every Saturday, 2 p.m. to 4 p.m. Get a big block of cheese, pull up your recliner with the cooler in it, celebrate some birthdays of musical artists, honor musical artists that have passed recently, all kinds of fun in the summertime.

an emergency transmission from the Department of Musical Security. If you can hear this, you're not gone yet. The jam band has entered its 19th consecutive minute of the same song. A bald man in IBM glasses has begun explaining why the 1981 Rush bootleg from Montreal can only be appreciated through vintage tube amplifiers. A barefoot guy named Cosmic Jeff is reaching for your shoulder. Do not accept the tambourine. I repeat, do not accept the tambourine. Ignore the patchouli. Ignore the woman trying to sell you hand-dyed alpaca socks while explaining her spirit animal. There is only one extraction point. Oh My Goth, with Lady Velvet, Mondays, 6 to 8 p.m.

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0: 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Welcome to Unburied Treasure. I'm your host, The Randy Man, and it's time for another 2 hours of all sorts of great music. It is about 10:07. Got started a little bit late tonight. We start out there with William Orbit, a little something from an album called Strange Cargo, his second album that he released in 1987, and we listened to the very first track called Via Caliente. William Orbit, English musician, passed away in July of this year, July 23rd, recipient of multi-Grammy awards and other music industry awards. So, got a lot more great music coming up. But first, let's hear from one of our wonderful underwriters who, along with all of you wonderful listeners out there, help KBCZ stay on the air.
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0: 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Well, I did, start a little bit late. Thank you for joining me here tonight. I'm in a little prog rock mood tonight. So if you're not into prog rock, go ahead, turn off the radio now. Ha ha ha. Actually, if you're not into prog rock, hopefully by the end of this show, you will be. So I had this show planned for a couple of weeks ago, and we had some technical issues that kept us off the air. So one of the things I've been doing the last few weeks is kind of getting ready and primed for the Rush concert, which is coming up on the 15th and 17th. I'm really excited about it. And so I've been playing some Rush in the last few weeks, and a little bit of their new drummer, Annika Nillis. I'm going to lead off the show with a special set of Rush right now, and I hope you're ready. Here we go.
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As gray traces of dawn tinge the eastern sky, the three travelers, men of Willowdale, emerge from the forest shadow. Fording the River Dawn, they turn south, journeying into the dark and forbidding lands of the Necromancer. Even now, the intensity of his dread power can be felt, weakening the body and saddening the heart. Ultimately, they will become empty, mindless specters. Stripped of will and soul, only their thirst for freedom gives them hunger

Shreds of black cloud loom in overcast skies. The necromancer keeps watch with magic in his eyes. He views all his lands and is already aware of the three helpless invaders trapped in his land.

Enter the champion. Prince Python appears to battle for freedom from chains of long years. The spell has been broken. The Darklands are bright. The Wraith of the Necromancer

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I'm the Randy Man, this is Unburied Treasure, and we just finished listening to Rush and Two from way back in the same year, 1975, which was probably when I first began listening to them. We heard two extended tracks, leading off with Bytor the Snow Dog from the band's second studio album, Fly By Night, released on Valentine's Day of 1975. It was the first album to feature Neil Peart, who would become the band's drummer and lyricist after replacing the band's original drummer, John Rutsey, who had to leave the band due to health issues. Guitarist Alex Lifeson and singer and bassist Geddy Lee auditioned five drummers, the fourth of which was Neil Peart, and the rest is history. I followed Bytor and the Snow Dog with the piece The Necromancer from the band's third album, Caress of Steel, which was released 7 months after Fly By Night. And I've got some interesting notes from Wikipedia here to share with you regarding these two pieces of music. The 8-minute Bytor and the Snow Dog is arranged in 8 distinct sections and marked a key point in the development of the group's songwriting. The first part, At the Tobes of Hades, remained a mystery to the group years later in regard to its meaning, which is what Peart liked about the track in particular. Quote, "But it's something that my friend's father used to say. It's hotter than the Tobes of Hades. It is a good versus evil fantasy song that originated from two dogs owned by Rush's manager, Ray Daniels, which their lighting man, Howard Ungerleiter, named Biter, B-I-T-E-R, and Snow Dog. Lee later said, "We must have been high one day imagining a song about these two dogs. And then Neil went ahead and wrote it, which had the two characters fight with Snow Dog, emerging victorious. He later deemed the track a joke that got out of control. On the original vinyl release, the chimes at the end continue into a locked groove and thus plays indefinitely on manual record players. And the song The Necromancer from their following album, Caress of Steel, was described by Peart as the mythological sequel to Bytor and the Snow Dog. And The Necromancer is a 12-minute track in 3 parts, and it concerns a necromancer, someone who practices necromancy, a type of divination involving the summoning of spirits of the deceased. Good for this time of year, I guess. The song was influenced by the works of author J.R.R. Tolkien and the character Sauron in Tolkien's novel The Hobbit. The introduction contains the lyric, "Three Travelers, Men of Willowdale," a reference to the band itself, as Lifeson had formed the first incarnation of Rush in the Toronto suburb of Willowdale. And the final section, "Return of the Prince," sees the return of the character Bytor from the song Bytor and the Snow Dog on Fly By Night. But in The Necromancer, the character is a hero and not a villain. "Return of the Prince" was released as a single in Canada. All right, some interesting stuff there, and maybe not what you expected to hear in my Rush set tonight. Maybe you were thinking I'd play something a little more popular, something more, but you know, I actually picked out these two pieces, and I, till I did my research here, didn't realize there was a connection between the two. It's interesting how often that happens here on my show. All right, well, we're going to move on. I'm going to stick around here in the 70s for the next few pieces of music, and I think you're going to dig what I got to play for you. I've got some Journey coming up, and then the band Griffin for all you diehard prog rockers out there who remember the band Griffin. All right, here we go on KBCZ with some Journey from 1975. This is off their third album, Next.

Well, we just finished listening to the British prog rock group Griffin, known for their hardcore medieval folk and Renaissance style of music, from their fourth album, Rain Dance, which was also released in 1975. And we heard the piece Ein Klein Heldenleben. And on the album, we hear original members Graham Taylor on guitars and backing vocals, Richard Harvey on grand piano, electric piano, organ and synthesizers, clavinet, glockenspiel, and tin whistle. Brian Gulland plays bassoon and backing vocals, and David Oberle on drums, and on bass and flute, Malcolm Bennett. And I believe that is the first time that I've played Griffin on this show, and I'd call that a good example of unburied treasure. Before that, we heard another piece of music from the 70s era. I played the song I Would Find You from the band Journey's third studio album, Next, which they released in 1977. And we heard Greg Raleigh on keys, Neil Schoen on electric and acoustic guitars and lead vocal on that song, Ross Valerie on bass and backing vocals, and Ainsley Dunbar on drums and percussion, something from the band's early years before the addition of Steve Perry and their rise as a supergroup. From the skyline to the sea, this is 89.3 FM, KBCZ, Boulder Creek Community Radio, streaming wherever you have internet access at kbcz.org, Bluetooth us, use CarPlay. 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I'm the Randy Man, and this is the show Unburied Treasure on KBCZ. Thanks for joining me here tonight, and I do hope you're enjoying the music, as I am not quite done with the 70s yet. Here's one from Kansas as we get back to more prog rock on Unburied Treasure.

0: 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I'm the Randy Man, and this is the show Unburied Treasure, which you can hear most Mondays, I'm going to say, from 10 to midnight, taking you into Tuesdays. And on the first Monday of the month, my former jazz show, The Audiophiles, takes over, bringing you the jazz version of Unburied Treasure, which I call, again, The Audiophiles. So if you like jazz like I do, don't miss the first Monday of the month. But we just got finished listening to Tangerine Dream from their 18th studio album and their 35th major release. That comes from 1988, and it was the first album not to include Christopher Frank since their 1970s album, Electronic Meditation. we heard Paul Hasslinger and Edgar Froese in the band on that album. Optical Race, we heard the piece... I played the first track off the album titled Marrakesh. And before Marrakesh, we heard from the Alan Parsons Project from the 1977 album I, Robot. We heard The Voice, and lead vocals on that was Steve Harley. We heard, along with Alan Parsons, who produced the album, we also heard, Eric Wolfson on, who is basically the other half of the Alan Parsons Project. And then there's several different musicians that they used throughout. But I'm not going to list them all tonight. But I did want to tell you some interesting stuff about iRobot. The album draws conceptually on author Isaac Asimov's science fiction robot stories, exploring philosophical themes regarding artificial intelligence. It's an interesting album. Well, considering it came out in 1977, it's still a very relevant album. So if you've never heard that album, the Alan Parsons Project, iRobot, go check that out. It's a good listen. Before that, we listened to Jethro Tull, and I played Watching Me, Watching You from the album The Broad Sword and the Beast, which they released in 1982. We heard Ian Anderson on lead vocals, flute, acoustic guitar, and the Fairlight CMI. We heard Martin Barr on acoustic guitar and electric guitar, Dave Pegg on backing vocals, bass guitar, and mandolin, Peter John Vitesse on backing vocals, keyboards, piano, and synthesizer, and Gary Conway on drums and percussion. And again, that was Watching Me, Watching You. And The Broadsword and the Beast was their 14th studio album. Before that, I started out that set with Kansas and Portrait, He Knew, from their album Point of No Return, which was their 5th studio album. They released that in 1977. And Portrait He Knew was written about Albert Einstein, inspired by Albert Einstein. We heard Steve Walsh on the organ, synthesizers, vibraphone, piano, backing vocals, and additional percussion. Kerry Livgren on synthesizers, piano, clavinet, electric, and acoustic guitars, and additional percussion, and he also wrote that song. Robbie Steinhardt on violins, viola, backing vocals, lead vocals, not lead vocals on that. Rich Williams on electric and acoustic guitars, Dave Hope on bass, and Phil Ahart on drums, timpani, chimes, and additional percussion. Excuse me. 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I want to let you know that the results are in for the Lookout Santa Cruz nomination phase, and KBCZ has been nominated for two categories in the 2026 Lookout list, favorite radio station and favorite music festival. 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And I'm sure we'll have links on our own website if we don't already. 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And again, thanks for supporting KBCZ. All right, it's time for this week's comedy break as we get back to more Unburied Treasure. And here is Mitch Hedberg.
1: You know, I read last year that MTV's Real World, they got 40,000 applications. That's amazing, man. Such an even number. Shit. The Guinness Book of World Records was just listed in the Guinness Book of World Records for being the book that has the most world records in it. Some guy laughed at that pretty hard. Me and that dude are hanging hard. I got a jump rope. That thing's just a rope, man. You got to make the jump thing happen. There's a smart ass over there. I can feel it. I had a piece of Carefree sugarless gum and I was still worried. It never kicked in. I took it back to the store and said, bullshit. Hey, if you have dentures, do not use artificial sweetener because you will get a fake cavity. I can read minds, but it's pointless because I'm illiterate. I know what you're thinking. If I could read. I tried to add on to that joke. I got busted. I thought I could squeeze a couple more laughs out of it, but it was not to be. I asked directions to the store. This guy said, oh, that's just a hop, skip, and a jump away. Well, that's not how I'm getting there. You got directions for those who are walking? I like when they say a movie's inspired by a true story, because that's weird. It means the movie's not a true story. It was just inspired by a true story. Like, hey, Mitch, did you hear the story about the lady who drove her children into the river and they all drowned? Yes, I did. And that inspired me to write a movie about a gorilla. I wrote down T-Ski. What the fuck kind of joke is that? I have no clue. T-Ski? What the fuck? Oh, yeah, I remember. I want to go to a lake and put tea bags in there for like 100 of them for like a week. And then I'm going to T-Ski. Yeah, man. I'm sick of seeing squirrels on water skis. Shit. You better get off the water sports, dude. Winter is approaching. You better bury some walnuts. Or acorns. Fuck, I fucked up. Acorns, those little nuts with a cap. Acorns like a nut that's in winter. Has a hat on it with a little beanie top. Acorns are fucking cute. How come we don't eat acorns? They're a nut, right? We eat walnuts and almonds. All right, thanks for the answer.

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0: Well, then they'll know how cool you are.

0: All right. I turned that into one last long set there that has brought us into the wee hours of Tuesday now, as we, it's about 12:02 here. We just finished listening to the German prog rock group Legacy Pilots, led by multi-instrumentalist and composer Frank Uss. And that was the song The Illusion of Knowing from an album released this year, back in May, titled Camera Obscura Volume 2. And The Illusion of Knowing comprises five different movements, or scenes in this case. Scene 1, the introduction. Scene 2, an observation by Dunning-Kruger. Scene 3, echoes of belief inspired by confirmation bias. Scene 4, against the ivory tower inspired by mistrust of elites and experts. And scene 5, simplicity's siren song. We heard Jake Livgren, the nephew of Kansas guitarist and songwriter Carrie Livgren, on lead vocals. He also helped to write lyrics and melodies on that piece. Seth Hankerson on guitar, Lars Slowak on bass, Frank Uss's daughter Liza on voice as the siren, and on drums, Todd Zuckerman, also the drummer for the band Styx. Before Legacy Pilot, we listened to another English prog rock group, the Pineapple Thief. And I played the song White Mist from their 12th studio album, Dissolution, which they released in 2018. And we heard the band's founder, Bruce Seward, on vocals and guitar, John Sykes on bass and backing vocals, Steve Kitch on keyboards, David Torn on additional guitars, and Gavin Harrison on drums. Well, if you're paying any attention to the lyrics from those two pieces, they had a lot to say. And we started out that set with this week's comedy break from Mitch Hedberg's 2008 album, Do You Believe in Gosh? And I followed that with Belgian singer Zap Mama and the song Vivre from her 2004 album, Ancestry in Progress. Well, time left for one more. Let's first hear from this wonderful underwriter.
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0: Well, be sure to tune in tomorrow at KBCZ. 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After you get a little sleep, we start out with Good Morning Monterey Bay and Rosemary Chalmers to start out your morning. And following that, actually a little bit later in the day, Tina Davey will be here at 12:30 with the news roundup. We have Shelly Z in the house from 1 until 2 in an all-80s show. From 4 to 6 p.m., it's the Drive Time Show with DJ Stir Fry in the house. 6 to 8 p.m. brings us Telemetric Transmission with John Lair, 60s and 70s psychedelic and garage band music, along with a Sky Report. 8 to 10, it's Earth Church with Smiley Green. And from 10 until midnight, Prolly Prog with Dave Halpern. And if you enjoyed tonight's show, you'll definitely enjoy Prolly Prog with my buddy Dave Halpern from 10 until midnight tomorrow night, taking you into your Wednesdays. Well, I began the show tonight with a bunch of stuff from the 70s, and I'm finishing off with new stuff from 2026. Here's one more. This is from the new album from the band Yes, titled Aurora, which they released on June 12th. And we're going to hear the last track on the album, Watching the River Roll. And on the album, we're going to hear, producer Steve Howe on the 12-string guitar, sitar, auto harp, keyboards, the harmony vocals, pedal steel guitar, vocals, mandolin, and 12-string acoustic guitar. We'll also hear Jeff Downs on synth, chorus, organ, piano, mellotron, strings. John Davison on vocals, electric guitar, rhythm guitar, organ, lead vocals, piano, acoustic guitar, synth. And Billy Sherwood on bass guitar, electric guitar, and harmony vocals, and Jay Schellen on drums and percussion. I'm the Randy Man. This has been Unburied Treasure. Thanks again very much for joining me here tonight. Tune in again next week for another great dive into the treasure chest, and I will see you then. For now, enjoy Yes and Watching the River Roll, and good night, Boulder Creek.

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the darkness. It'll be here when you find you've lost your way. So call me gay, boys, call me straight.

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Every other dance, he hoped she was there alone. He might have a chance. Ben was wailing extra hard, and every note he blew. Cat shouted, he's been wailing. June was digging too. On the break, he said to June, I'm Ben, how do you do? Let's hit this after-hours joint they call the Rumpus Room.

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0: 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Toasts were made until the wee hours. We smooched and boozed and sang and laughed and danced every tune. And so began the legendary Rumpus Room Honeymoon.

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Rock and roll all the way home with me every Monday afternoon for the Monday Rockin' Afternoon Drive Time Show. 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
0: Awesome. 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

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Rock and roll all night long.

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1: 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I'm pretty down.
0: What's going on?
1: 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Do you still have the number for that counselor that was so helpful to you?
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1: Yeah, you know, he never listens at home, and now he just won't turn the darn thing off.
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0: Well, that's not a bad thing, you know. Once you've had that, you never go back.

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here. This is world-famous canine translator Jack Russell. Ever wondered what all the local dogs were barking about? 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

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That's my dog, Big Tuba. 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

dog, you was a blessing. Dropping that fire, night won't desire. Never ran up on us. 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Grammy Award winner, Elijah Brimmer. If you real and feel me, say thank you, Big Benny. 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

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How about some sonic sand you can sink your toes into? 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

Just a perfect day. 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
0: Right. 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
0: Right after No Vocals with DJ Darren Lee.

big band and swing music from the 1930s and 40s, but it's much more than that. I tend to take deep dives into history and pop culture and tell you the story behind the song. Or sometimes I'll reveal the song behind the story. 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

Good morning, everybody. It is a Tuesday. It is indeed the 13th of October, 2026. It is the 287th day of the year, and that gives us 79 days remaining in this year. A very cold sunrise this morning will be at 7:13, 6:33.

0: Is sunset, sunrise 7:13, 11 hours and 19 minutes of daylight. That is 2 minutes and 19 seconds shorter than yesterday. Roman Emperor Claudius died from poisoning under mysterious circumstances. Oh, you don't say. He was succeeded by his adoptive son Nero rather than by Britannicus, his son with Messalina. That was in 54. Vandals and Alans crossed the Pyrenees and appeared in Hispania in 402. The present church building at Westminster Abbey was consecrated in 1269, as of course in London. Hundreds of Knights of Templar in France were arrested at dawn by King Philip the Fair, or unfair as the case may be, and later confessed under torture to heresy. Sheesh. That was in 1307. Coronation of Henry IV of England at Westminster Abbey was in 1399. The Boston Red Sox won the first modern World Series, defeated the Pittsburgh Pirates in the eighth innings, in 1903. Wait a minute here. Let's get this right, though. You were saying... No, you weren't saying at all. Try that saying that.
1: Oh, I hear something now. I don't hear... Oh, now I hear me.
0: Wow, that's weird.
1: That's a little too loud.
0: Try that.
1: Okay. So, did you say that they won in eight innings?
0: Sorry, I meant eight game, in the eighth game.
1: That makes much more sense.
0: What the hell's happening?
1: I can't... Down? I'm really loud.
0: I can't hear you at all. So we'll work on this in just a moment.
1: Okay.
0: The miracle of the sun was witnessed by an estimated 70,000 people at Cova de Iria in Portugal in 1917. And Meritech Mobile Communications launched the first U.S. cellular network in Chicago in 1983. You will, I'm sure, all remember this. The mining accident at Copiapó in Chile ended as all 33 trap miners arrived at the surface after a record 69 days underground. That was such an amazing day. That was in 2010. And the Maldives announced its decision to withdraw from the Commonwealth of Nations in 2016. Okay, so we have to work on what we're going to do for you. Bill Wolverton is here. By the way, this is Good Morning Monterey Bay, coming to you from Boulder Creek Community Radio Station, KBCZ 89.3 FM, streaming worldwide at kbcz.org and at the 831 at substack.com. I'm Rosie Chalmers. Bill Wolverton is with me this morning. He is here in the studio. We just have to determine why that is, that he is not...
1: Okay, regardless of whether you can hear me or not, will you turn the volume down on my headphones, please, because it's really loud.
0: Like that?
1: That a little too much. Put it back in between.
0: There.
1: Oh, that's more pleasant.
0: Well, that's good,
1: so
0: is
1: I
0: it?
1: So I hear me on your microphone. So, yeah, my mic's not on.
0: No, that's true. You're not. It's not. I wonder what that is all about.
2: Well, you know what? Before we go any further then, Bill, I think we should play a little music and then we can have a look and at the controls and see what's going on right here. It is Tuesday, but we're playing...

0: Well, it could be a Monday, but that was yesterday, and this is today. Now, Bill, speak to me.
1: Okay, I'm talking to you, but I only hear you through my ears, not the...
0: You're not hearing me, and I'm not hearing you through there either.
1: Yeah, but I hear you fine.
0: It's good, I'm good. That's, how about that?
1: Test, test, test.
0: There you go.
1: Oh, hey, look. Mic 2 works.
0: Yeah, let's do that.
1: Let's just
0: then.
1: Do this.
0: Okay.
1: Okay, we'll punt.
0: We've punted.
1: Yeah.
0: Morning, Bill.
1: Good morning, Rosemary.
0: I love radio.
1: Me too.
0: I love talk radio, particularly.
1: Oh, yeah. I have a strong preference for talk radio
0: versus
1: music.
0: Yes, me too. Yeah. God forbid that we would actually need any, you know, traffic or anything. Oh!
1: This KBCZ traffic report is brought to you by Travis Martin Plumbing. 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The phone number is 831-461-4300. The traffic at the moment
0: is, actually, there's very little going on.
1: Good.
0: We have got just one incident that's happening, and unfortunately it's in the commute in Santa Cruz. It's Highway 1 northbound at Marmonte, and there is... a vehicle, a white GMC pickup, it's in the center divide. There's another gray Honda Accord also in the center divide. The individual in that is not injured. They're expecting a tow truck on the scene. It's going to take about 20 minutes. So,
1: well, no, that was a mess 20 minutes ago, because I heard you mention that.
0: Yes, I know, but it's still up. So when it's up, that's what they have.
1: Okay.
0: So, okay. So you are telling me, Christy is telling me, that we still, and also two listeners are saying it sounds like we're breathing helium.
1: What?
0: Because in our headphones, it's coming in loud and
1: Yeah, it sounds
0: clear.
1: To me like it always does. Oh, I wish, are you doing an air check?
0: No, I'm.
1: Because I would like to hear it. I'm curious.
0: No, I'm hearing it. Loud and clear. Keep talking.
1: We're Alvin and the Chipmunks right now, huh?
0: Going yeah, out? But we can't do Alvin and the Chipmunks for 2 hours because these two women who are just sending me a message saying that we sound like the Chipmunks will have hysterics and they won't be able to speak for the rest of the day. So, right.
1: Well, they can understand us.
0: Not the point, though. By the way, it was 43 degrees when I came in this morning.
1: Oof.
0: Can one of you just confirm to me that both of us are the chipmunks and not just me? Is it Bill that's the chipmunk or is it Rosemary that's the chipmunk or are we both chipmunks?
1: There were three chipmunks and I only remember Alvin. Do you know the names of the other two?
0: I have no idea. I wouldn't even have known Alvin. Oh, that was from a song, wasn't it?
1: Well, I'm sure they sang a song at one point, but no, they also performed. I think they were on television, and there was a guy not in a costume or anything, who was
0: he
1: with
0: He wasn't
1: them.
0: A chipmunk.
1: So, no, there was one human and three chipmunks. Alvin and the chipmunks and some dude. And I don't remember the dude's name either. I don't know if it was a segment on a children's show or if it was its own show. I just don't know.
0: Oh, there's the phone here. Okay, I'm going to take this call. I'm just going to turn it
1: on. Oh, exciting. We're going to take...

0: Okay, this is chipmunk number one. And
1: that makes me chipmunk number two, I suppose.
0: That does make you chipmunk
1: number two. And Jack is chipmunk number three.
0: He is, yes. And he was one of, it was Alvin, Jack. And I know it was dead air. I turned it down, everybody, because I was just trying to speak with a friend who is also works here. And she was just giving me some advice. And I'm hoping that what I did was... I mean, you are coming in loud and clear to me.
1: And likewise you.
0: Yeah. And Nancy, are you hearing it now? Are you hearing it? Are you speaking it? Are we still chipmunks? Because if we're still chipmunks, I almost said the wrong word there. If we're chipmunks, I don't know.
1: May be a microphone configuration that makes it sound like chipmunks, but someone would have to have made that change and it would have to have been done on both our mics. And I just think that's not likely.
0: Yeah, that's very strange.
1: Well, that would be a good prank to pull on someone.
0: You know, why don't you go outside, Bill, and stand in the street?
1: Because a car will hit me. That was an easy question.
0: No.
1: You mean listen to the voices and see how we sound there?
0: I want you to just listen to my voice.
1: Okay, yeah, you keep talking, and I'll go do that.
0: I will keep talking. This is just very, very interesting. Nope. She says that we're still chipmunks, and I don't quite know what I'm going to do about this. I think what I'm going to do is I think I'm going to put on some music. No, I'm looking at the decibels limits here and playing it, and I don't see what's... I see nothing. I don't know what's going on at all. Chipmunks?
1: Yeah.
0: Yeah, it's funny, isn't it, Bill? Right. Okay,
1: yeah, that's
0: good.
1: Hilarious. Although we didn't sound as different as I thought we might. We're still identifiably us, but the register is just a bit higher.
0: Okay, well, we're going
1: to... That's really odd, but no, it's quite understandable, so we can keep going, but that's hilarious.
0: No, not really. You can't have a senator on the air with you when you're sounding like a chipmunk.
1: Oh, no, we got to do that. Although, you need to record it.
0: No.
1: No?
0: No, all right. I will press record because somebody's going to want to know. I'm going to put on some music. Okay.
1: Okay.
0: I don't know what
1: and you're going. Right. We should not have Senator Laird on when it's sounding
0: yeah,
1: like this.
0: Yeah, no, everybody's saying we're still chipmunks. Okay, hit the sandpipers to make you feel better. They're not chipmunks.

words mean I am a truthful man from the land of the palm trees. And before dying, I want to share these poems of my soul. My poems are soft green. My poems are also flaming crimson. My poems are like a wounded fawn seeking refuge in the forest. The last verse says, Con los pobres de la tierra. With the poor people of this earth, I want to share my fate. The streams of the mountains please me.

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thing think you move me, but I wanna know for sure.

0: Owned by Zinnias, My Food Smith, and Zinnias Gift Boutique. That's all. Yeah. Yes. Yes. No, that's
1: No,
0: Bank
1: that was
0: Two.
1: you.
0: And Bank One is Good Morning Monterey Bay, Battle of the Sexes, Animal Talk, Movie the Review, Traffic, News, Surf Report, and Always Look on the Bright Side of Life.

hovering, like it was looking for something on both A and B. So I had to completely go back and start all over again.

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If you look where you would pod it up, there are two little things that almost look like the devil.

vocals. To the right, it says five recordings. It says import, export, and new show. And under no vocals, we have a pen, and then we have what looks like a little mountain.

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1: I'd like to sing you a song that is one of my husband David's favorite songs. 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
1: If you're looking for trouble, you came to the right place. 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
0: All
1: right, one, two, check. Okay, yeah. I'm ready. 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
5: 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San Jose. 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
1: That's right. 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
0: Y'all come back now, yeah?

Wouldn't you light that funny cigarette? Would you pass it back to me? I'm feeling a little down and out, and it'll keep me company. I'm just a long-lost sinner, living life here on the line. I'll give it right back to you. I know it's not really mine. Don't put it out, not right yet. It's burning pretty good. Maybe I'll have one more toke. Do you think I should? Ooh, days go by. I just sit around and get real high. Ooh, what a glow. I just hang out, they come and go. Hey, the walls are starting to move. The floor's way down there. What a buzz it is. There's electricity in the air. Boy, I'm feeling really gone. I'm feeling really cool. I think I'll have another one. I'm just another fool. You know, they say it's illegal, but what isn't these days? No matter what you do, there'll be somebody on you.

0: victory.
1: I must not be together. Look at the shape I'm in. I just know people are saying he's looking awful thin. I guess I can count my blessings, though I've always been this way. I guess I'll quit tomorrow. Maybe another day.

You know, time has no absolute. It's just seems like it's spent. Everything has a tendency to be so warped and bent. While looking here and there, I'm surprised to see everybody's gone here. Everybody's gone with me.

pocket computer. Yeah, that's Blondie right there on KBCZ 89.3 FM. We're testing our system this morning. Poor Rosemary Chalmers was sounding like a chipmunk apparently this morning. Got a lot of laughs on that, but also not so funny. So we're testing our system. Sit with us.

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0: Awesome. 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

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This is Tina Davey here in the downtown studio, Studio B today, for the KBCZ News Roundup. Here with you broadcasting news, local events, and interviews, too, Monday through Thursday, 12:30 to 1 o'clock. So if you missed Rosemary's show this morning, we did have a little bit of technical difficulty, apparently. She was sounding like a chipmunk, and so we didn't know what was causing that. So she thought, rather than just speak like Alvin for her whole show, we all threw in the towel. And sometimes that's the best thing you can do. If things aren't working the way you want them to, just reboot and go home, have something nice to eat, and come back tomorrow. I think that's the best idea. All right. So let's take a look at our news stories and see what we are looking at today. Well, we're talking about e-bikes. We've been talking about that a lot lately. And there's been some deadly e-bike crashes that have shaped three new California safety laws. Electric bicycles, this comes to us from the Santa Cruz Sentinel. Electric bicycles allow riders to zip across town in a way that's more affordable and environmentally friendly than gas-powered cars. They reduce traffic and can help people with mobility issues, and generally, they're pretty fun to use. But the rising use of e-bikes has also resulted in high-profile collisions and growing safety concerns among parents, healthcare professionals, and state legislators. Governor Gavin Newsom, for example, recently signed three new e-bike laws, and they follow one he signed earlier this summer to develop an e-bike safety training program for students, because apparently there isn't one. Dang, but they're riding all over the place anyway. The measures limit youth access to e-bikes. They set sidewalk speed limits. Didn't know you needed a speed limit for the sidewalk, but yeah, you do. And clarify what exactly classifies as an e-bike. Critics of the laws fear that over-regulation and over-policing could discourage riders from a mode of transit that they argue is inexpensive, clean, and liberating. So what are the new laws? Well, there are age limits now in San Mateo County. One law authorizes San Mateo County pilot program banning children under 12 from riding certain lower speed e-bikes. Parents or guardians whose children violate the law could face $25 fines. The governor in 2024 signed laws to establish similar programs down in San Diego and Marin counties. Other states, including Alaska, Minnesota, Massachusetts, also have minimum age requirements for e-bikes, ranging from ages 14 to 16. California does not have an age minimum for most e-bikes, although riders of the fastest ones must be at least 16 years old. A study by researchers from UC San Diego found that e-bike collisions, particularly among riders ages 14 and younger, are rapidly increasing in the state. And in 2018, there were two incidents compared to 1,566 incidents in 2024, though e-bike usage in general has expanded over recent years, of course. One driver fatally struck a four-year-old who was playing on a nearby sidewalk. That was terrible. And one of the other crashes last year in Burlingame involved an SUV driver who initially collided with an 11-year-old on an e-bike. Aiden's father, who was the four-year-old who was struck, says, quote, "There were multiple responsible parties at multiple points where this could have been avoided. An 11-year-old should not be riding a motorized vehicle that can go up to 20 miles an hour," end quote. So that is true. The third law that Newsom signed cracks down on retailers that sell devices that go faster than e-bikes, such as electric motorcycles that can travel over 28 miles per hour, but they're marketed to consumers as e-bikes. Now, in 2025, a report by San Jose University's Mineta Transportation Institute found that illegal e-motos are the primary reason behind increased injuries among electric mobility riders, not legal e-bikes.
Let's see. So, are we villainizing e-bikes? Well, all three laws passed in the legislature by almost unanimous vote, but they did face some criticism from e-bike advocates who say that, in its opposition to the San Mateo pilot, Streets for All characterized the plan as ineffective and premature since data from San Diego County's pilot program has not yet been submitted. In developing more pilots before reviewing data from existing ones, the move, quote, undermines evidence-based policymaking. Okay, we're getting a little deep in the weeds there. But we shall watch and see if we get any more news on more laws that might help safety in e-bikes. One thing that was brought to our little attention here today is, did you know that it's the annual mating period for deer? It is. For North American white-tailed and mule deer, it usually spans from late October through early December, peaking in November. So you might experience the risk of deer vehicle collisions on roads. So keep your eyes peeled because nobody likes to hit a deer. Gosh, that's the worst thing. It hadn't happened to me yet, and I hope it never does. But I've talked to other people that have done that, and it's just so heartbreaking. Let's see. This next story comes to us from a Santa Cruz Sentinel. UC Santa Cruz, a study has found that a new method, they've found a new method to predict domoic acid outbreaks. Domoic acid, you may have been hearing about the last month or two, was likely the culprit behind an unusually high number of sea lion strandings on the Monterey Bay coast over the summer. It's a neurotoxin that can affect marine mammals, birds, and even humans, but outbreaks are difficult to predict. Now, researchers from UC Santa Cruz have pioneered a new detection method that could give weeks of notice before domoic acid becomes dangerous to humans. The research team study on the method was published on September 30th. They say, quote, this method gives us a much bigger window of time. We could tell you 6 weeks in advance, potentially, a much more early warning than you get using our other methods, they say. Now, domoic acid is a toxin produced by a species of algae, and the toxin accumulates in the food chain. Small fish such as anchovies eat this algae, and then domoic acid, of course, along with it. And then the predators of those fish, including sea lions, seals, and birds, become sick. And the toxin also makes its way into filter feeders and can cause illness in humans who eat affected shellfish. Now, the ability to predict a spike in domoic acid levels ahead of time could be helpful in a number of ways, they say. More lead time could alert fisheries and shellfish growers and allow them to either harvest early or before the toxin gets into the shellfish, or to leave them in the water for longer until it goes away. It could also allow marine mammal and bird rescue networks to prepare for a higher volume of rescues. So unfortunately, it doesn't sound like it will help the animals who ingest it. All right, what else do we have here? UC Santa Cruz is always good. They've always got a lot of great studies going on there. Let's see, our next story from the Santa Cruz Sentinel talking about the former manager of Levi's Stadium is accused of embezzling $1.4 million of San Mateo County taxpayer funds. The former general manager of Levi's Stadium, who was investigated for conflicts of interest in handling contracts, has been charged with misuse of public funds, embezzlement of 20 counts of bribery, for an alleged scheme in which he awarded contracts for a San Mateo County nonprofit to a childhood friend, who then gave him $1.4 million in kickbacks, prosecutors said. It's Jim Cunningham,
Mercurio, a 55-year-old resident of Vacaville, who was formally charged last Thursday alongside Michael Joseph McLennan, a 66-year-old resident of Los Altos. After being indicted by a grand jury following 2 weeks of reviewing the evidence in the case. Both of the individuals were each charged with 2 counts of misuse of public funds, 1 count of embezzlement, and 20 counts of bribery. McLellan was additionally charged with 1 count of forgery. All the charges carry an aggravating factor of white-collar crime, which could extend their sentence. Oh, boy. Okay, what else do we have here? Well, El Nino. New forecasts are showing a very high chance for California rainfall at 150 to 200% higher than normal this coming winter. Boy, oh boy. Like a pot of water on a slow boil, El Nino conditions in the Pacific Ocean are continuing to intensify, scientists say, setting up a winter that could bring drenching rain to some parts of California at amounts potentially double the historical average, particularly in January and February. Now, last week, scientists at NOAA said there is a 100% chance of a strong El Nino being present from now through March, and an 83% probability that it will rank as the strongest in history. Wow. They say, quote, "We are seeing a lot of warmth in the tropical Pacific, which provides ample energy for storm systems as we move through the fall and winter. Be ready for the storms and watch those forecasts." Yes, we will. Currently, surface waters in the Pacific Ocean along the equator are hotter than ever recorded for this time of year, roughly 5.8 degrees Fahrenheit warmer than average. Some subsurface areas in the Pacific, the Eastern Pacific, are a stunning 18 degrees warmer than average. Boy, we're all learning about El Nino, right? We are all learning. Currently, surface waters in the Pacific Ocean, state officials said last Thursday that in preparation for potentially major storms, flooding in coastal inland areas, power outages, and mudslides that could begin next month and peak early in the new year, they have moved sandbags and rocks to rebuild levees and other equipment into vulnerable parts of our state. Governor Gavin Newsom announced that California is deploying swift water rescue vehicles, boats, and specialized equipment to 13 local fire departments across the state to have in place before the storm season starts. Patrick Bernard, a research director at the UC Santa Cruz Center for Coastal Climate Resilience, says, quote, "The time to prepare is now, with only weeks left until the first winter storms develop. Where we get the most intense rainfall events is difficult to predict, he says, but there is high certainty that the California coast will experience the impacts of historically unprecedented elevated sea levels, as well as very large waves." Well, we've been seeing that a lot down in Long Beach. I don't know if you saw that footage. And out at Westcliff, they have a lot of barriers up, but as that photographer, native Santa Cruz, was showing on Facebook, people are still standing very close to the lighthouse fencing there and getting knocked over by very strong waves, large waves. He continues that we would have impacts of historically unprecedented high sea levels, as well as large waves, acute beach loss, and extensive flooding in low-lying coastal communities throughout the entire winter, end quote. Oh, boy. Now, El Nino conditions occur usually every 2 to 7 years when the ocean waters along the equator off Peru become warmer than usual, which where they are now. Because of the record-breaking nature of this year's event, the odds are dramatically shifting toward a wetter-than-normal winter all across the state. And that's a quote from Daniel Swain, who's the climate scientist with UC Davis, says, quote, "We expect this strong event to become even stronger and possibly the strongest on record by a wide margin. We are going from probably to likely toward a wet winter with potential coastal and inland flooding and other
challenges. My. All right, well, let's take a look at our local weather here and see what we're looking at today up here in Boulder Creek. Pretty nice, 75 degrees this afternoon with sunny skies, a low of 50 overnight. 80 is forecast for tomorrow and 88 on Thursday. Oof, 94 on Friday, and then 87 degrees on Saturday for us here in Boulder Creek. For you in Scotts Valley, you have about 73 degrees this afternoon, mostly clear overnight with a low of 48. 77 is forecast for Wednesday, 86 on Thursday, 92 on Friday, and then 87 on Saturday. That's for Scotts Valley. For you in Santa Cruz, you still have your coastal flooding advisory. Until about 4 o'clock this afternoon. So that will be over shortly, but you can expect about 72 degrees down by the beach there. 51 degrees overnight with mostly clear skies for Santa Cruz. Wednesday coming in at 74 and 84 on Thursday and 88 on Friday. That's all for Santa Cruz. Let's take a look at our roads and see how we're doing. So happy that the temporary traffic light has been removed from the bridge that they built there in between Boulder Creek and Brookdale. Always kind of slow where we used to be able to have to stop, and now you can just go right through. They did a great job. The whole bridge looks really good. So that's all clear now. We have no waiting there in between Boulder Creek and Brookdale. And then as you make your way down through Ben Lomond, things are clear there. Work is, looks like it's being done there at the pedestrian improvement project by the high school there, but not too much traffic is incurring at that location. So it's clear shot southbound all the way through Felton into Santa Cruz. North and south, Highway 17 is looking clear this afternoon through Scotts Valley and up over the summit into Los Gatos. Northbound is all clear. And if you're coming back from Willow Glen or Campbell, southbound Highway 17 is clear all the way over the summit through Scotts Valley into Pasatiempo and into Santa Cruz. Highway 1 over on the coast up at Pescadero is looking great. And Highway 1 north and south by the coast through Swanton and Davenport is clear this afternoon. Mission Street even looking pretty good. Southbound Highway 1 is crowded at Capitola, but then it clears up right after that. So you're clear all the way southbound through Aptos, Rio Del Mar on your way to Watsonville. If you're coming back from Watsonville or Freedom, northbound Highway 1 is clear through Aptos, Soquel, and Capitola into Santa Cruz. So great job. That KBCZ traffic report is brought to you by Travis Martin Plumbing, located in Boulder Creek and serving Santa Cruz and the surrounding areas. 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I'm going to play a song here by J.D. McPherson, which he's a great artist, and guess what? He's going to be at Felton Music Hall in December. It looks like on the 12th. I may have to go to that show because that is going to be good. This guy, I like him a lot. Here's Let the Good Time.

Let him roll. Like I love Lucy. Let her roll. Okay. You're listening to KBCZ at 89.3 FM, Boulder Creek Community Radio, serving all the San Lorenzo Valley from the skyline to the sea. And this is the KBCZ News Roundup, here with you broadcasting news, local information, and updates and interviews Monday through Thursday, 12:30 to 1 o'clock. So let's see what else we have here. A lot of film festivals happening around town. Let's get our little clipboard here and see what we got. Lots of fun things. Rio, at the Rio Theater over the weekend, they had the Banff Mountain Film Festival World Tour that comes from Alberta, Canada. It's a very popular popular film festival there. And then after all the films debut there in Alberta, Canada, the whole film festival goes on a tour, and it goes to about 600 communities in about 40 different countries. So there were people at the Rio Theater checking that out over the weekend. That's been happening for 35 years. Wow. All right, so let's take a look at our stuff on the clipboard here. If you ever want to get the word out about a gig you're playing, or your play is going to be performing somewhere, or if you have a garage sale, I mean anything, just bring it into our studios here. If we're not here, just put it through the slot, and we'll put it on our trusty clipboard right here. And talk about it for you. One thing is that we may or may not, we never know, have another planned prescribed burn out at the coastal grasslands here. So this is Wilder Ranch. We had one last week, got pretty smoky, but looks pretty clear right now. But they are planning on one at Año Nuevo State Park and also Wilder Ranch, and that is subject to weather conditions. So sometimes they say it's going to happen, and then they don't for whatever reason. All right. Have you voted yet? I know you've got your votes in the, your ballots in the mail. On October 15th, which is coming up, let's see, I believe that to be Thursday. Let's get our little mouse here. The 15th is Thursday. You can vote at the Boulder Creek Library. So they will have their Santa Cruz County Elections Office is bringing the voting to your local library. You can register to vote there. You can drop off your ballot. You can vote in an accessible ballot. And there's also fun kid activities. I remember we used to take our kid to vote. And now that they're 24 years old, they still vote where they live. So it's a good thing to instill, I think, in kids early on. So that's October 15th at Boulder Creek Library. And you can do your voting there. Let's see, Wolf Creek. Yeah, that's fun. We have a horror play that was created by one of our DJs named DJ Darren Lee, and it stars a lot of KBCZ DJs, but also some local people from even Felton and from across the street over there at the antique shop. So that guy got on there somehow. That's funny. So you can prepare for a true, gripping, cinematic listening experience as the highly anticipated radio drama Wolf Creek makes its debut 2 weeks ago. So we have a new episode each Friday at 8 o'clock through October. Now, Halloween night, we will play the entire thing at 8 o'clock on Halloween night. So that should be fun. This here is in Aptos, October 16th through the 18th. It's a Redwood Music Camp, and folks can get some workshops for adult musicians on how to play all kinds of things like harp, mandolin, and I see a lady with bagpipes. I've always wanted to play a bagpipe. I know you have to know how to do those things, but that looks fun. Let's see. Boulder Creek United Methodist Church on October 14th, that's tomorrow, at 11:30 in the morning, they're having a free concert. It's
concertino strings, and they're called In the Hall of the Mountain King is what they are performing there. Like I said, it's free, and it's a string orchestra concertino, so I think a little bit smaller. And so that is on Wednesday, tomorrow at 11:30 a.m. They're going to have another performance on Saturday, October 17th at 3 o'clock in the afternoon. So before you go to that Rush concert out in San Jose, you're going to want to go to the concertino strings event at 3 o'clock on Saturday. There will be a little Halloween party on October 24th at the Boulder Creek Library. Boulder Creek Library Friends. So there's going to be some fun crafts and games and a photo booth. So that's for all ages, in costume or not. And then we've got the first Friday at the end of the month is, beginning of November. So that's when all, a lot of merchants come to town and everybody sets up shop outside of our different stores here, storefronts. If you've ever wanted to work on trails, you know, get out your work boots and a shovel and a hard hat. This is for all ages and all experience levels are welcome. You can learn how to do new trail construction. You can cut a new trail. That sounds fun. They'll provide all of the tools and the professional instruction and the protective equipment even. So they host events most Mondays from 9 a.m. to 2 and some Saturdays 9 a.m. to 3. And where? It's at the beautiful new Miller Property County Park. That's in Boulder Creek off of Kings Creek Road. And so they're looking to make some new trails, and you can be a part of that. All right. Well, that does it for me today here. Coming up later, right after my show here at 1 o'clock, is All 80s with Shelly Z. She's going to be spinning some 80s music for an hour, which I adore. And then after that, this afternoon, we've got DJ Stir Fry coming in to do a very exciting drive time show. She's got some guests. They're going to deep dive on some fun things. Let me see if she told me what that was. So we can know. She's going to do a deep dive into Bob Dylan with George Galt and Geshe-la, who is a Buddhist, and Sam the Ram. That's from 4:30 to about 5:15, and they are going to have a deep dive on Bob Dylan. How fun is that? Well, not on Bob Dylan. That might hurt. Into Bob Dylan. So I'll have to tell my friend in Southern California who loves Bob Dylan. So she'll have to tune into that. And then after that, we've got on Tuesdays is John Lehrer with Telemetric Transmission from 6 to 8 p.m., followed by Smiley Green doing Earth Church. And that is from 8 to 10 p.m. And then Prolly Prague, our one and only prog rock show, will not be on air tonight, but it'll be back next week. All right, we will see you tomorrow to do the KBCZ News Roundup once again. Stay tuned after this song for Shelly Z with All 80s. Take care.

All right. Hello, this is Shelly Z of the All 80s Show every Tuesday, 1 to 2 p.m. Boulder Creek Community Radio, 89.3 from the skyline to the sea. That was just Thomas Dolby. She blinded me with science. Anybody remember that video? He was a mad scientist. 1982. I do remember it. Okay, I'm so happy to be with you. Sometimes I like to say I'm your San Lorenzo Valley girl for the next hour. And I picked out a song thinking of my Grandma Ruby today. It's her birthday. She passed away 10 years ago at the bouncy age of 97. And there's a great song by Steve Winwood, formerly of Traffic and Blind Faith. And some people remember the Spencer Davis group. But Steve Winwood came up with a song in 1986, Bring Me a Higher Love.

Ooh, Men Without Hat Safety Dance. Before that, Dance Hall Days, Wang Chung, and Higher Love by Steve Winwood. All right, I want to, at this time, recognize that it is 89.3 FM, Boulder Creek Community Radio, and you are listening to All 80s each Tuesday from 1 to 2 with Shelly Z. This KBZ traffic report is brought to you by Travis Martin Plumbing. 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Let's get into it. So let's look out the window. Looks beautiful. Traffic is just moving along at our four-way stop here at Highway 9 and 236. North of Boulder Creek, there is some construction with those bridges, controlled traffic in a few places, but it's moving along. If you're in Boulder Creek going south, that light has been removed in Brookdale, smooth sailing, a little bit of construction still, as you know, in Felton at that Graham Hill light, but it's all moving along all the way down to Santa Cruz. And let's go up Highway 1. Highway 1, Swanton, from north to south. All clear, no problems. I'm looking in Santa Cruz, Mission Street. There are some slowdowns. It looks like right by Bay Street and right by River Street. So let's keep going on Highway 1. We're going to go south and slow down SoCal, 41st, Capitola. That looks like very congested as usual at this time of day. If you get through there, no problems all the way. Watsonville, all clear. Going from Watsonville north, all clear to Santa Cruz. Pop up to 17 if we look at the Lexington Hills. Going north to south, all clear. South to north, all clear. Highway 17 looking good. And I need to tell all of our listeners about something really fun happening at KBCZ. There is a live show, a series, each Friday night for the month of October. Each series is about 15 minutes long. I've listened to the first one just on the KBCZ.org website. Just Google KBCZ, it pops up. So it's an original series, offers a dark modern twist on traditional werewolf mythology, weaving a complex web of betrayal and murder. So this, they've done two episodes so far. I've listened to the first one. I'm eager to hear the second one. And hopefully I'll be listening live this Friday at 8 p.m. Many DJs from our station are part of the production, and it's a lot of fun and very seasonal. And on that note, let's get a little Duran Duran, Hungry Like the Wolf.

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All right, that was Bonnie Tyler with I Need a Hero. And before that, Kim Wilde, Kids in America, and Stevie Nicks, Edge of 17. So back to this song, Bonnie Tyler, if anyone remembers Footloose, released in 1984 with Kevin Bacon, that was the time when I started hearing soundtracks for movies. And this one really stood out for me. I don't know if you remember Kevin Bacon doing all that workout in that big warehouse, his dance scene, his big dance scene. And then in fast forward to Shrek 2, maybe some of you remember this song also redone for that movie. So a classic. Okay, this is the time where I talk about the National Weather Service report. Oh, bunch of horns outside. Things are happening. Okay, so Ben Lomond, the corridor here, Boulder Creek, Zion, T. Felton. The high today looks like 76 with a low of 50. Tomorrow, high of 80. Thursday, 86. And Friday, 94. A high of 94 this Friday. Saturday, getting down to a balmy 87. So it looks like we're having a little peak of some heat and then cooling down Sunday. All right, let's go over to Scotts Valley. The high today is 72 with a low of 48. Tomorrow, high of 76. Thursday, 86. Friday, 91. And Saturday, 87. So the mornings have been chilly. All right, let's go over to Santa Cruz. Santa Cruz, right now, we are seeing a high of 72 with a low of 51. And then Wednesday, tomorrow, high of 74. Thursday, 84, and Friday, 88. There is a hazardous weather warning for Santa Cruz. So it's a coastal flood advisory. I believe the high tide was hitting around 1:15 today, so maybe about a half hour ago. This alert goes until 3 o'clock today. So flooding in low-lying areas. Finishing up with that. Okay, this next song goes out to my friend Darlene, who's not quite sure she likes the 80s songs. This one I'm hoping she remembers. A little Huey Lewis and the News.

Oh my goodness. I was so busy dancing. I did not catch the end of that one. That was Billy Joel Pressure. Some of these songs, just I haven't listened to in a while. That's a great one. That keyboard. Before that, Fine Young Cannibals, Good Thing. And starting us off was Huey Lewis in the News. I want a new drug. So I am going to talk about some community events right now before my hour is up. But first, I aired in talking about our nominations for fun things. KBCZ has been nominated for two categories in the 2026 Lookout List, Favorite Radio Station and Favorite Music Festival. And also, I believe there's something in the Valley Press. 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Okay, a few things going on in Boulder Creek. Tomorrow, I don't know if anyone's ever gone to the concerts they have over at the Boulder Creek United Methodist Church, but there is it's a 25-person string chamber orchestra directed by Joanne Tanner and Renata Bratt. And this is tomorrow, Wednesday, at 3 p.m. at the Methodist Church. This is a free, no cover. Donations appreciated, but that is so cool. Then they're going to do it again this Saturday. Okay, so tomorrow, Wednesday, October 14th, is at 11:30. This Saturday is October 17th, 3 p.m., okay, so there's two chances to see this free, it's like a little mini symphony. I don't know much about that, but I'm going to go. I'll be there. Also, this Saturday is Boulder Creek Clean Sweep. I'm not seeing too much information other than the town marquee. I believe we gather over by Jenna Sue's, and they provide bags and brooms and an opportunity to tidy up our town. Okay, the other highlight here, October 15th at the Boulder Creek Library, Santa Cruz County Elections Office is bringing voting to your local library. So if you haven't registered to vote, if you need to drop off your ballot, if you haven't gotten your ballot and you need a replacement one, show up at Boulder Creek tomorrow, October 15th. I'm not seeing any other local libraries providing the opportunity, so check that out. Also, my friend Al has been helping build new trails over at the Miller Property County Park. This is off Kings Creek Road in Boulder Creek. This Miller Property County Park is going to be like, if some of you are familiar with Quail Hollow County Park or Highlands County Park, Boulder Creek has our own county park. So this is happening. If you want to help out with this, feel free to go to santacruztrails.org/events, Santa Cruz Trails. I've seen some of their Instagram posts as well. Very cool. Okay, I think that's all. There's so much going on with music and with opportunities for different things. I believe Open Studios is also, this is the last weekend, and that's all county, South and North County. So have fun this weekend, and I'll check in one more time, but let's listen to a little of The Police.

All right. You've been listening to Shelley Z, All 80s, each Tuesday from 1 to 2, KBCZ 89.3. We'll see you next Tuesday. All 80s.

Radioland. My name is Douglas. I'm the bass player for Stormy Strong. I'm here rocking at the 2024 KBCZ Music Fest. Woo, woo! 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
1: It's the finals?
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Lives in LA, you know, even keel. 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
0: 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And we got a little bit of you. So join me every Friday from 6 to 7 for the Reggae Soul Power Hour.

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I'm your host, Stir Fry. 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Here is Oh Happy Day with Billy Mitchell.

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Don't go. Don't go. It's early, but it's gonna be late. It's too early to go home, and it's

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This is a drive time show. I'm your host, Stir Fry. We got a lot of great special stuff coming up here real soon. We also just had some Isaac Hayes there with Lay Lady Lay. That is a Bob Dylan cover. We are going to have a Bob Dylan deep dive today with George Galt, Geshe Legsok, and Sam the Ram here in Studio B. Prior to Isaac Hayes, you also heard Chris Yolden with Wake Up the Neighbor. We also had Cream with Strange Brew, Chris Harwood with Flies Like a Bird. We started out that whole set with some Billy Mitchell, Oh Happy Day. And it is a happy day here today. Stir Fry gets special people in the studio with her today. So we're going to start that at about 4:30. I'm going to give you a little bit of weather and traffic now. So let's look at what's happening in the weather, why don't we? The weather is looking like it was a high of 75 today here in Boulder Creek in the San Lorenzo Valley. We also have a high of 80 tomorrow. So it's got low of 50 tonight, which is higher than I had last night. Mine was 40. It was very cold this morning. Everybody's shaking their heads like 40, very cold. I had many layers on this morning. And then when it comes to Thursday, it keeps escalating, a high of 88 and then 94 on Friday and then 87 on Saturday. Now, when it comes to Scotts Valley, we've got a high of 73 today, low of 48 tonight, high of 77 on Wednesday, 86 on Thursday, and 92 on Friday, and 87 on Saturday. Now, Santa Cruz, we've got a coastal flood advisory going on until 3 p.m. today, which I guess it's now over. So it's going to be a low of 51 tonight. A high of 74 on Wednesday, a high of 84 on Thursday, and 88 on Friday. And that is our weather report. So now we go over to traffic. This KBCZ traffic report is brought to you by Travis Martin Plumbing, located in Boulder Creek and serving Santa Cruz and the surrounding areas. There's more online at travismartinplumbing.com or the phone number is 831-461-4300. So what do we have now for the weather? I'm sorry, for the traffic. Getting all confused. Okay, so the traffic right now, I wanted to refresh this so I got the most up to date. Of course, at the bridges, we have a little bit of backup, but not too bad today. And as far as Felton goes there at the sidewalk reconstruction or construction, there at Mount Hermon Road and Highway 9. There's a little bit of backup, but it's not looking too bad. Highway 17 is looking good in both directions, no incidences. However, going south on Highway 1 is backed up quite a bit. Stop and go all the way through Aptos, freeze up Rio Del Mar. Going north is no problem until you hit Santa Cruz proper, and then it is a little stop and go on Mission Street. Highway 1 going north and south up and along the coast, looking good. So that is our weather report. Thank you, Travis Martin Plumbing, for continuing to do our traffic report, underwrite our traffic report. If you ever want to underwrite for the weather, for anything, you just go to kbcz.org and talk with Tina. She'd be happy to underwrite a spot here on KBCZ. So like I said, we have a deep dive in for Dylan, Bob Dylan, and that is going to be up here in just a few minutes. And we're going to start it out just a little early. I'm going to do a little Fred Neil with Dolphins because Bob Dylan played with or was one of the people who played at the time of Fred Neil in New York City. So anyway, we'll get it started with that. Here is Fred Neil with Dolphins, and I'll be back with the guys.

0: And that was Bob Dylan with My Back Pages. And I'm here with George Gull and Geshe Legsok to talk about Bob Dylan. So welcome to the studio today.
1: Thank you so much for having me.
2: Yeah, thanks, DJ Sturfer.
0: Yeah, it was your pick, George. So what brought you to pick Bob Dylan?
1: Well, he had a major influence in my life in general, really, you know. I was at the time dreaming about being an artist of some kind, and I think Dylan was the exemplar of somebody who could be an artist with words and music, not necessarily with a paintbrush. So it was really an awakening, you know, to hear him. And plus, I was quite kind of proud of the fact that I was a follower of his. It was a status symbol among the group of people that I worked with, that I was in school with.
2: When was that you first kind of fell in love with Bob Dylan, George?
1: Probably about 1963.
2: 63. Right. So that's when he's still in the folk
1: folk
2: hero
1: so.
2: Era?
1: So I saw him at the March on Washington in August of 63. So, and he was singing Blowing in the Wind.
2: Mm-hmm. Was that an anti-Vietnam march?
1: It was civil rights and Martin Luther King. And okay.
2: Because yeah. I was reading about this song that we just listened to, what is it, My Back Pages.
1: Yeah.
2: I was reading about how he wrote it after he was given an award by the civil rights group. Mm-hmm. And he got up on stage for the thank you address and was drunk and just kind of like went off about how, like, I don't know exactly, but I don't want to be this kind of hero that you're making me out to be. Mm. And then he wrote this song kind of, and it's, I don't know, the way it looks like people interpret it is this kind of like, yeah, I don't want to be this hero that's kind of pigeonholed into standing out for rights of equality and stuff like it says in the song. And kind of like, yeah, I'm kind of just like everybody else. And I see a part of me in everyone, and I can't really judge between black and white and good and bad. Like, I'm not that guy, yeah. Which I thought is so impressive. It's like, it shows a real kind of renunciation of ego and a just kind of want to be an authentic artist. I thought, like, you can't pigeonhole me. I'm going to do what I'm going to express myself however I want. That was quite impressive.
1: I love it also that it touches that universal human thing of when you're young, you know everything. And as we get older, the wiser we get, the realize we know very little, if anything.
2: Yeah, and that makes us younger. Like, what I love this refrain. Like, but I was so much older then. When I was younger, it's like I was kind of uptight and had these rigid views. And now I realize that's just ridiculous. And my mind's like more at peace. So it's like, even though I'm older, I'm younger at heart.
1: Exactly. Yeah.
2: Yeah.
0: Yeah, I've been contemplating this very much myself.
2: How so?
0: Oh, well, thinking back on my 20s and being in connection with people who are in their 20s, mm-hmm. and how it just hasn't come through yet that, mm-hmm. you know, there's such a, there's so much more life to be had. Mm-hmm. And the fact that we're a student of life. Basically, mm-hmm. you know, from, you know, the whole shebang, the mm-hmm. for your whole life, mm-hmm. it's good, you know, to stay creative like that, mm-hmm. you know, whether it's messy or beautiful. Mm-hmm. Yeah. So, I was looking at all the different people who played clubs in Greenwich Village, mm-hmm. and it was folk singers like Dave Van Ronk and Fred Neil, like how he played Fred Neil with Dolphins. Mm-hmm. Did you ever see Fred Neil?
1: I never saw Fred Neil. I did meet, it was a very egalitarian scene, so I was there in the mid-60s when the folk scare was over. Kind of like, okay. It would have been 62 to 63, 64, like that. Oh. But I did get to meet a whole bunch of people hanging out at Gertie's Folk City. Bob Dylan was among them.
0: Oh, okay.
1: Yeah. So there were quite a few people that I got to meet.
0: Yeah. I mean, it's just what a creative time to be there.
1: It really was. And you would wander through Washington Square Park, which is right down the street from the Gertie's and from, you know, McDougal Street and stuff like that. And there would just be this, you know, there would be a bluegrass players and Pete Seeger players and, you know, Appalachian players. And it was really quite the scene on a Sunday afternoon, if the weather was nice.
0: So I'm going to throw something your way. Possibly. This is coming out of my own creative hat because I love Mavis Staples and got to serve somebody.
1: Yeah, absolutely.
0: Okay, so yeah. Anything you want to say about that?
1: It's a song I resonate with a lot, you know. Mm-hmm. So I love it that Mavis, I'm not so familiar with Mavis Staples' version of it, but if she's making it a gospel tune, I think that that's perfect. Do you know what I mean? It is a bit of a gospel tune. Mm-hmm. It really is. You have to, you know, yeah.
2: Is that a Dylan song?
1: It's a Dylan song, yeah. Mm-hmm. Yeah. It's from one of the later albums.
0: Mm-hmm. All right. Yeah. Well, I guess we're going to find out now. So here we go. We're going to play Gotta Serve Somebody Here. This is a cover from Bob Dylan by Mavis Staples here on KBCZ Boulder Creek Community Radio. Mm-hmm.

0: 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This is the Drive Time Show, and this is the Deep Dive with Bob Dylan here in the studio today. I've got George Galt, Geshe Legsok, and Sam the Ram now in the studio, and we're just having fun. So we played a little bit of Mavis Staples with Bob Dylan's tune, Gotta Serve Somebody, and that was released in 1979. From the studio album Slow Train Coming. So here we are.
1: That's a really great record. Oh. I can't hear anything.
2: Hey, okay. George.
1: If you can hear, do you all hear me?
2: Yeah.
1: Oh, okay, that's all.
0: No, yeah. I can't hear it. No, it's okay. You guys talk for a minute.
1: Oh, I was just going to say.
2: George, I'm wondering, in that song, you know, Bob Dylan's saying you got to serve somebody, and talks about serving the devil and serving the Lord. Mm-hmm. But he doesn't strike me as especially like Christian person. I mean, maybe he is. And then some people say like he was so good because he made a deal with the devil. But I was wondering, like, if you think, you know, who does Bob Dylan serve? Like, how do you have an idea about that?
3: I don't. It's an amazing. It's one of those universal. You know, he's talking about something that applies to everyone. You know, at some point. You have to serve somebody mm-hmm. in order to be able to get the best results for yourself and for others. Mm-hmm. Service is absolutely essential.
2: I love the way in that song he goes through this like just long list of all these different people who probably think, you know, I'm the ambassador to England. Like,
3: right.
2: I don't know nobody. Like, right. I'm just my own guy. And then he goes through all these different situations that people are in life and says, you know, whoever you are, you got to serve somebody.
3: Got to serve
2: end.
3: Somebody. Yeah.
2: Yeah. Which I love it. To me, it's like going against that kind of egotistical, like, I don't need anybody else. It's like
3: that's exactly right. Yeah, in my life, I know a disproportionate number of people who are in service. Mm-hmm. So I myself find it the most rewarding thing.
2: Yeah,
3: yeah.
2: You know, one thing when we were preparing for this show, I was listening to. Well, I know Bob Dylan got a lot of inspiration from Arlo Guthrie.
3: Yes, Woody Guthrie.
2: Woody Guthrie. Yeah, Woody Guthrie. Sorry. And when I was listening to some Woody Guthrie. And I was just struck by how much he is a man of the people. Yeah. Like, all his songs are about, like, you know, kind of, like, the good of the people. What's mm-hmm. It seemed like he's serving, like, and he had on his guitar, like, this machine destroys fascists.
4: This machine kills fascists.
2: Kills fascists,
3: right.
2: Yeah.
3: That's right.
2: So talk about someone as, like, a servant of the people.
3: Yeah.
2: I kind of feel like Bob Dylan maybe is a bit like that, like something just serving everybody.
3: Yeah. I think so. And it's really talking about motivation. And that really is, a universal, something universal. So, yeah.
4: I'm so thankful that I know that record because for many years I heard about it when we're talking about Slow Train Coming.
3: Yeah.
4: And about how it was just so directed with his Christianity at that time. I'm like, oh, you know, whatever. I'm not going to listen to it. But then finally, when I broke down and listened to it, it's a wonderful album from start to finish. Doesn't matter what you believe in. It's a great album, and you don't get taken away with, oh, it's just, it can be whatever you want. All the messages are universal in it.
2: Yeah.
0: Yeah. Well, here we are, and we're thinking next song is going to be Mr. Tambourine Man. You want to give us a background on that, George?
3: This song blindsided me. He wrote it in 1964, but he didn't release it until Bringing It All Back Home. And I heard him play in a concert with Joan Baez in 1965 in March in New Haven at the New Haven Armory. New Haven Armory is this giant hockey rink, you know, and Echo and everything like that. And he came out and he sang the song. And I realized about halfway through the song that my mind was just floating up in the ceiling somewhere. It was a true, this is long before I had any experience with any mind-altering substances, you know. So, but it was a true, you know, almost psychedelic out-of-body experience that I was having listening to the song and just this parade of images, not only visual images, but also tactile and smell and auditory and, yeah, you know, really quite quite a beautiful poem as well.
0: Oh, well, can't say anything after that, George. Let's go ahead and play the song. Here is Mr. Tambourine Man with Bob Dylan here on KBCZ Boulder Creek.

0: And that was Bob Dylan with Mr. Tambourine Man. 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So thanks for really bringing all these songs to us, George, because we're all kind of picking an artist, and then we all dive in and listen, and then we talk about it. So, yeah, Mr. Tambourine Man, I could feel what you were saying before the song started, how it might affect me as well. Very, very poetic and so beautiful. It was nice to see you singing to it. You know all the words.
1: I realized all of the songs I brought are songs I sing.
0: That's good. Now we have a good little insight with you, George. That's awesome. So, yeah, we have more songs to play. I'm not quite sure which one you want to go with next. I was thinking about the Sandy Denny song. This is Tomorrow is a Long Time. It's a live version, actually.
1: This is from her last concert. This was the last concert that she gave before her death.
0: Oh, yeah. Okay. That's good to know.
1: Yeah.
0: Okay, well, let's take a listen. All right, here we go. Sandy Denny with Tomorrow is a Long Time.
2: This is a Bob Dylan song.

0: Okay, that was Sandy Denny doing a cover of Bob Dylan's Tomorrow Is a Long Time. Ooh, a little more claps there. Good. And so, yeah, we just listened to that. That was a live version that she did at the end of her life. But Bob Dylan officially released the version of the song as a live recording, also from April 12th of 1963, in a concert at New York's Town Hall.
1: Yeah. You know, I was wondering, George, you listen to a song like that, if you don't listen to the words, it sounds kind of like, you know, a standard country-like song. But then you look at the words and it's like, I can't see my reflection in the waters. I can't speak the sounds that show no pain. I can't hear the echoes of my footsteps or remember the sound of my own name. It's like, it's so much deeper than just a love song. You know, you could just sit and think about what is going on there. Like, what is he talking about for hours? And Mr. Tambourine Man also like that. It's just these like, it creates, like you said, it creates these images going all over the place. And I was wondering, you know, before Bob Dylan, did people write or sing songs like that?
2: You know, not that I remember, not that I was aware of. He kind of invented this, the whole introspective singer-songwriter genre. And in the wake of him doing it, for a while, it was very difficult to perform if you did not write your own material. I mean, people were interested in people who wrote their own stuff. It was kind of hard to get a gig if you didn't, you know. Yeah, so.
1: You know, when we were preparing for the Joni Mitchell session last month, I think I remember in seeing one documentary about Joni Mitchell that she said, you know, when I saw Bob Dylan and heard him talking about you and I and just like these very direct, addressing someone directly or talking about your own inner life, that kind of changed, like was a whole new leaf in her thinking about how it's possible to write songs that are much more powerful than just some general thing, I guess.
2: Exactly, yes. Mm-hmm. Yeah. So, yeah.
0: How beautiful to witness you all sitting here talking about it, because I'm learning so much just being here. So, yeah, we have just a little bit more time. We've got Bruce Springsteen with Chimes of Freedom. This is live at Stockholm's.
2: Let's see. Yeah, good luck with that.
0: Yeah.
2: Trying to say the name of the theater. She's trying to say the name of the venue. Yeah.
0: Olympiastadion. Okay, there we go.
3: Sounds good.
0: Yeah, from 1988. This Bruce Springsteen doing a cover of Chimes of Freedom.
3: And George, you picked this version?
2: I did. I like this version. I think to me, this is a hymn. This is a prayer. So for me to hear it, especially with the organ backup, and you'll hear at one point that the organ hits the pedal, you know, just like you would in church. You know, mm-hmm. It's like obviously they're aware of this as well.